0: Spokane's hottest prizes on air. But did you also know we give them out on Facebook?
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5: Forget pumpkin spice this fall. Spice up your life with something new at Arthur Murray Spokane Dance Studio. You'll get moving, meet people, and learn dances that make the pumpkin season even spicier. Skip the old workout routine. Dance builds confidence, gets your heart pumping.

Maybe you're at the gym, you're in a car, or avoiding your coworkers, whatever it is. Stream the Dana Cortez Show podcast anytime. More radio right now. Let's turn it up.

0: All right, music facts on this September 24th.
1: All right, we're going to start in 1991 because there's some iconic albums that came out on this day. So the first album is A Tribe Called Quest released their second album, The Low End Theory.
2: I kicks the mad style, so step off the Frankfurter. Yo,
1: so Check the Rhyme was the lead single. The album was mostly produced by Q-Tip, who him and Fife Dawg were the main rappers in A Tribe Called Quest. It took 4 years for this album to go platinum.
0: Why?
1: Because people didn't think that it was going to do well, so then the record label really never pushed it. But now Rolling Stone called it a hip-hop masterpiece. They said it's one of the top five hip-hop albums of all time. And I also want to say rest in peace to Fife Dawg. He passed a couple years ago. All right, now we're going to stay in 1991 because Nirvana releases their second album, Nevermind. So this is considered one of the most iconic albums of all time. It changed the sound of rock. It introduced the grunge sound to the world, really.
0: Well, I feel like what Nirvana did was when rock was really falling apart. I mean, it just sounded bad. They came in with this very gritty, this is how I...

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1: Sign.
2: No.

0: All right, man, it's time for that daily hate. What are you hating on, ma'am?
1: I am hating the process of getting an apartment these days. Like, they're asking for so much. I feel like I got to give my left arm to move into a little box. They're overcharging. They want to know your damn near knows your social security, this thing, that thing. Like, what more do you need to know of my rental history? And if I can afford the apartment, like, how much more do you need to know about me to move into an apartment? It's just, I just feel like it's too much.
2: If I was a landlord, I'd just be like, yo, let me know what your Instagram looks like. I just want to see what kind of human being I have moving in my spot.
3: That sounds like something else going on.
2: Nah, because you never know. You go on IG, you know, if someone's looking like a crackhead or toting guns on Instagram or something.
3: You, like, you already got the crime on the
1: gram. Yeah, you don't want them because they probably some YN. They probably hang out with YNs. I don't need to go into my place.
2: I'm like, yeah, what's your Facebook? Let me see what your Facebook looking like.
1: Yeah, I don't want to move into your place. It sounds creepy.
2: Well, good luck finding a new place. It is obviously a very hard thing right now to find an affordable place to live. They don't exist.
3: Facts. So van life looking more and more fantasized.
2: For sure. Appreciate you for getting your hate on. All right, look, if you got something you want to hate on too, 877-817-2888. That is the number. Stay by your radio. Coming up next, a big verdict in a case that I feel like I thought ended like 10 times already.
3: Oh, no, this is happening. He's been on a couple cases.
2: We're going to break it down up next.
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0: It's Andre Jefferson Jr.
1: What it do, boo?
0: All right, we got our homie Glasses Malone. He has gone viral for some of the things he's been saying in the Drake Pilo beef, and we got to talk with him about his involvement in the new Hulu FX show, The Drop.
1: Which is fire.
0: Yeah, the Snowfall spinoff. Are you watching it?
1: Yeah, I've been watching it.
0: Yeah, so we're going to break it down up next, man. Keep it locked.

0: Jr.
1: What it do, man?
0: Hit us up, 877-817-2888. Welcome to the People's Mix, man. I want to give a shout-out to Glasses Malone one more time for hanging with us.
1: Come on, man.
0: Make sure you tap in with us. Hey, let's kick things off with some new music right now, though. This, that, Fat Smacks, Butter B, new music. It's the Bootleg Kev Show. Yeah.

0: Coming up, man. You know Drake, aka I think Pusha T in the leaked song called him Little Miss Susie because he be suing everybody.
1: Hey, come on now.
0: Drake's court date with this lawsuit appeal is coming up. We're gonna break down some of the details on that. First though, let's get into some new music right now. Tyla, Is It Love? It's on the Bootleg Kev Show.

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The Jets beat Fred's consignment. 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I'll kick it off today at the Spokane Fair and Expo Center. 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

0: 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I represent hip-hop.
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